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Kicking off hour number two inside the Land of the Lost with three songs from Selector on my radio. Last hour, we were on your radio with Joe Jackson. Now we're on my radio with Selector. Street Feeling before that, a Peel session recorded back in October of 1979. And we started off the 8 o'clock hour, Too Much Pressure. That's kind of what we felt like during the member drive. But you helped us out, man. You stepped up and you showed your support. So thank you, thank you, thank you to all the people who stepped up and donated a few bucks to this hodgepodge radio station. We love it. We love you. Thanks again. We're celebrating some of our favorite rock of the 80s artists with three song sets as part of our Block Rockin' Weekend here at WXPN. I'm Robert Drake with you until 9. And by the way, I will be with you on Monday morning from 5 until 10. Kristen has the day off for the holiday, so it'll just be you and me and Block Rockin' sets of artists all over the map starting at 5 o'clock Monday morning straight through till 10 right here at XPN. 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All right, let's get back into the mix of things. It's our Block Rockin' Weekend. It might be a Friday night, but it's always a good time to go visit the church on XPN.

0: Block Rock and Weekend here at WXPN. That song is like a little motion picture wrapped up in a five-minute track. The Church, Under the Milky Way here at XPN. Disenchanted from the Heyday album before that, and The Unguarded Moment from the album of Skins and Heart. Three songs from The Church right here inside the Land of the Lost, Rock of the 80s. Member-dependent radio, thanks to you. We're celebrating Memorial Day weekend and the unofficial start of summer with our Block Rockin' Weekend three-song sets from some of our favorite artists, and, of course, keeping it in the Rock of the 80s vibe till 9 o'clock. Amber will do the 90s from 9 to 11, three-song sets from some of her favorites, and we'll just keep on keeping on straight through till Monday night. Hope you can keep XPN on in the background wherever you might be doing this chilly Memorial Day weekend here in the region.
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0: Let's get right back into the mix. 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

0: XPN is celebrating America's 250th birthday with the Philly 250. Here's a pivotal moment in Philly music history.
1: Some musicians will do just about anything to get on television, like hamming it up for soda or chili dogs. Frank Soda was a local beverage company founded in 1885 by Russian immigrant Jacob Frank, and most known for its beloved Black Cherry Wishniak. But almost as famous as Frank Soda was the locally produced TV commercial that ran during Phillies games in the early 80s.
2: Digging each day, you take us along, when it's time to play, you're singing our song, Frank's popping with flavor.
1: The ad featured a rock band in a recording studio performing the jingle and drinking Frank's, of course. And the band included Philly native Patti Smyth and local musicians like drummer Neil Simpkins.
3: Frank sort of wanted her to come down and bring people from New York. And she said, no, no, you have plenty of people down here in Philadelphia who can do this commercial. She insisted that they hire Philly people.
1: 40 years later, and people still remember.
3: Not too long ago, I walked into a bank, and there was this guy sitting on the side, and I walked by, and he said, yo, popping with flavor, what's up? Unbelievable, after all this time.
1: But Frank's wasn't the only local business to get some advertising help from musicians in our scene. You had the Davels singing the praises of Robin's Eighth and Walnuts, and enter Pat's Chili Dogs, a 24-hour hot dog stand in Folsom, and a commercial that has passed into Delco folklore, featuring a pre-fame version of the metal band Cinderella. Filmed in 1983 and airing on fledgling cable networks like ESPN and MTV, here's Cinderella's Tom Kiefer on how the commercial came to be and why Cinderella wanted to be a part of it.
4: 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We're going to buy local TV advertising on MTV. And the light went off. You're like, well, we'll be on MTV then.
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1: 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It's our Block Rockin' Weekend. Let's get back into it. Three songs from Joan Jett and the Blackhearts on XPN.

0: 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Joan Jett and Blackheart. 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
0: All right, that's going to do for me inside the Land of the Lost. We're going out with a bang. Not one, not two, but three songs from Black Flag on XPN. 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

0: after decades, two and a half of them, a quarter of a century of not being a band, they surprised everybody and they became a band again a couple of summers ago. They reunited. And I think that the world is a better place for it. Soul Coughing on XPN. What's the frequency? Time for a bunch of 90s for our Block Rockin' Weekend. I'm Amber Miller. That was an exclusive World Cafe version of the El Oso track Circles. From Irresistible Bliss to Super Bon Bon and Is Chicago Is Not Chicago off of Ruby Room. So the reunion isn't over. They're not really actively touring right now. They do have one date on the calendar. It's in June in upstate New York, opening up for Devo. Talk about fun.
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0: There were a couple of bands that Robert Drake and I had to arm wrestle over here for the Block Rockin' Weekend between Land of the Lost and What's the Frequency. And, well, I went 2 for 2 on REM and The Cure. We'll do 3-song sets from both of those bands before we get to 10 o'clock. 3 in a row here from Tori Amos on What's the Frequency?

0: haunting, spellbinding, bewitching. I don't even know if words do it justice. Tori's take on Nirvana's Smells Like Teen Spirit. Here on What's the Frequency on XPN, it's our Block Rockin' Weekend, which means we got Tori times three, silent all these years from Little Earthquakes and Under the Pink gave us God. Tori, luckily she's okay. Her tour bus was in a bit of a thing while on tour in Europe. The tour bus, while driving from Copenhagen to Stockholm, had to swerve to avoid a 6-foot-tall, 1,500-pound moose in the road. Her bus driver avoided hitting the moose, but she had just stood up when this happened. It was headed to her bunk. She says, quote, "I was thrown against the ledge in the bus lounge, resulting in me slamming the side of my face. So for the next week or so, if it looks like I've gone a few rounds with Ronda Rousey, now you know why, but shows will go on as normal. We are very grateful she is A-okay, other than, you know, a little bit of bruising."
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0: If the show hadn't been called What's the Frequency, where we celebrate the 90s every Friday night here on XPN, it just as easily could have been called Friday I'm in Love, music from Wish from The Cure. Wrapping up that set of three, their cover of Hello, I Love You, and their happiest song, Doing the Unstuck. But the show is What's the Frequency, of course, after an REM song. How about we do a block of REM next?
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0: A two-hour deep dive into the 90s here on XPN every Friday night from 9 to 11. It's What's the Frequency? A little bit hard. I think I wrestled the most with this block of three songs because REM put out five albums in the 90s with three slots to fill. How are we going to do it? Well, I'll tell you, we'll start with their final album of the 90s and their first without Bill Berry. Up, starting your set on a Block Rockin' Weekend with Day Sleeper.

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0: It's the band that gave us a song that gave this show its name, What's the Frequency? We celebrate the music of the 90s every Friday night here on XPN 9 to 11. I'm Amber Miller. It's our block rockin' weekend for Memorial Day. They put out 5 albums in the 90s, so we really just scratched the surface there with that set. From Monster, Star 69, Out of Time gave us Half a World Away, and from 1998's Up, Day Sleeper, R.E.M. on XPN.
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0: We're in hour number two of What's the Frequency? It's all 90s until 11 o'clock tonight and every Friday on XPN. Three in a row from live. We went chronological with that block because, you know, why not? Mental Jewelry, their debut, gave us The Beauty of Gray. Throwing Copper, their big breakthrough album, I Alone. That, by the way, the first album I ever bought with my own money on CD. I'm Amber Miller, your host until 11. And on 1997, gave us Secret Samadhi featuring Lakini's Juice, and that song Turned My Head. By the way, that album, when it came out, it debuted number one, February 18th, 1997, number one on the Billboard 200.
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0: Things are about to get real vibey in here. We put you under Tori Amos's spell last hour with a block. How about a block here from Portishead? It's XPN. What's the Frequency? Starting with Sour Times.

0: Absolute magic in that album, Dummy 3 from it. On our Block Rockin' Weekend on XPN, Portishead gave us Glory Box, Wandering Star, and Sour Times. So the album from 1994, it was not recorded digitally. They did sample music from other records, but then they also recorded their own original music, which was then recorded onto vinyl, and then they manipulated those on record decks to sample. So much work, but I'm glad that they did it. I'm Amber Miller. We're going to do a complete 180 in terms of vibes. And we're going to go with 3 from the 90s from the Beasties next.
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0: 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XPM Block Rockin' Weekend, it's What's the Frequency, music of the 90s. Three from the Beasties, one from Ill Communication, So What You Want from Check Your Head, and Intergalactic off of Hello Nasty.
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0: got some fun with numbers here for a second here on XPN. It's a band featuring twins, the Breeders. So repping the number two, Kim and Kelly Deal, during a set of three songs on XPN for our Block Rockin' Weekend covering the Fab Four, two, three, four. XPN, it's What's the Frequency? So Happiness is a Worm Gun, Cannonball, and Divine Hammer, which happens to be my favorite Breeder song. The last two both off of Last Splash. And Kim and Kelly Deal will be back in Philly playing a show at the Fillmore on June 26th. That concert calendar, we add stuff that's new to it all the time. 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
0: We'll be doing this Block Rockin' Weekend thing all the way through Labor Day on XPN. So sets of three, though I guess during Sleepy Hollow, it's rocking a little bit more quietly. So that'll be both tomorrow and Sunday morning. Wrapping up our celebration of the 90s, What's the Frequency here on XPN with a trio of songs from Damon Albarn and Blur.

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0: For the 11 o'clock hour for the Block Rockin' Weekend, we started off in P-H-I-L-L-Y with Philly Zone, The Roots, with Dear God 2.0. The Seed, that's my joint right there. She don't want no, she want neo soul. This hip hop is old. She don't want no rock and roll. That's my joint. I think I've heard that song in so many movies, not knowing that it was from The Roots. But you also heard earlier, Make My, again, all by Philly's own The Roots. Shout out to The Roots. Next week will be The Roots Picnic. That's going to be a good joint. Jay-Z, Erykah Badu, T.I., Kalani, Brandy, and so much more. Philly's own Bino French and Amir Ali will be in that joint, and DJ Active. It's gonna be a good joint right there next week in West Philadelphia. If you don't know the name and the voice, let me tell you the name. It's Abdul Rahman. Some of you know me as Rock, some of you know me as Rahman Wortman, here for the Block Rockin' Weekend for Memorial Day weekend. A good genre of different blocks of different artists, as you heard from The Roots. You're gonna find out who's gonna be played next right here on XPN.
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Ladies and gentlemen, we're taking back to the late 70s, early 80s with Joy Division for the Block Rocking Weekend. You just heard She's Lost Control, Transmission, and Love Will Tear Us Apart. Now, will not tear us apart is this music that we play right here, especially from these legends from the South, the Dirty South, Atlanta, my favorite hip hop group, or probably just group period. They go by the name of Outkast, and the song I'm about to play, we're gonna rock out to, is called Bombs Over Baghdad. Ah, yeah. Don't pull the thing out unless you plan to bang. Let's check it out right here, right now on XPN.

0: 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It's XPN's Block Rockin' Weekend.
1: Put it up. Oh, yeah. Baby. Oh, yeah. Baby. Oh, yeah. Baby. Oh, yeah. Baby. Oh, yeah. Baby. Oh, yeah. Baby. Oh, yeah. Baby. Oh, yeah. Baby. Oh, yeah. Baby. Oh, yeah. Baby. Oh, yeah. Baby. Oh, yeah. Baby. Oh, yeah. Baby. Oh, yeah. Baby. Oh, yeah. Baby. Oh, yeah. Baby. Oh, yeah. Baby. Oh, yeah. Baby. Oh, yeah. Baby. Oh, yeah. Baby. Oh, yeah. Baby. Oh, yeah. Baby. Oh, yeah. Baby. Oh, yeah. Baby. Oh, yeah. Baby. Oh, yeah. Baby. Oh, yeah. Baby. Oh, yeah. Baby. Oh, yeah. Baby. Oh, yeah. Baby. Oh, yeah. Baby.

You move into Rosa Parks. The Way You Move and Bombs Over Baghdad by hip-hop legends. They were also nominated. They got inducted to the Rock and Roll Hall of Fame a couple months ago. That was Outkast, man. And with albums like Aquemini, Stankonia, and The Speaker Box Love Below, the Hall of Fame is exactly where they deserve to park their keister. So shout out to Big Boy and Andre 3000. Love y'all, man. Happy that y'all contribute to the Block Rocking Weekend. We're going to continue with XTC with Generals and Majors right here on XPN.

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Mayor Simpleton, This Is Pop, and General and Majors, all by England's very own XTC. My name is Abdul Rahman. It's hour number one, but it does not mean the hour is over. Well, the hour, the time with me is over. We still got two more hours for our Block Rocket weekend with me. But before we go to, let's check out this new single from The Sacred Souls called Any Old Fool, right here on XPN.

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Ladies and gentlemen, you are rocking out to Arctic Monkeys, the first group for the Block Rocking Weekend for Saturday. You heard one for the road. I bet you look good on the dance floor. That's a good genre. And opening night. Fun fact, and it's very shocking that Arctic Monkeys have never won a Grammy. Interesting. Been nominated a couple times. Even the album, on their debut album, Whatever People Say I Am, That's When I'm Not, was nominated for Best Alternative Music Album. But still, you know what I mean, haven't been able to land one. Hopefully one day in the future, they'll be able to take the Grammy home back to England. But till then, we're just going to continue enjoying the Block Rocking Weekend with different artists like this upcoming artist now, Leve, to help us enjoy our Memorial Day weekend. Let's check her out with From the Start right here on XPN.

Ladies and gentlemen, that was the sweet sounds of Leve with Lover Girl, Silver Lining, and From the Start. And actually, another fun fact about these Black Rock and Weekend artists, Leve actually went to, she graduated from Berklee College of Music. How's that? That's dope. One of my homegirls, April Fool's Child, I believe she went to Berklee. I think she graduated too from Berklee. So she's one of the people I know, one of her alumni. So shout out to Leve. Shout out to my homegirl, April Fool's Child. I know she's doing work right now, working to get her degree in law to become a music lawyer. So shout out to her. And shout out to all you beautiful listeners listening to me do a rock mod for the Black Rocket Weekend. I'm excited to play this next group. They are my favorite group. Probably one of my favorite, probably my favorite music discovery in the past, I can't even say 5 years. Damn, it's been long. I want to say at least 10 years. It's one of my favorite music discoveries in the past 10 years. They're from H-Town, Houston, baby. They're called Krungbin. I'm listening to this song from them called Pon Pon right here on XPN.

you see why I love this group so much? If you love lo-fi, but you want to add a mixture of some funk and soul, Krungbin is for you, man. I'm telling you. You just heard Texas Sun by Krungbin and Leon Bridges off the Texas Sun EP. I love the Texas Moon EP a little more. You also heard one of my favorite songs from them, Maria Tambien. I'll never forget seeing them perform that joint live at the Met, probably 2022. I'm going to say 2022, 2021 or 2022. And then I'll never forget one of my favorite DJs in the city, Rebel Foster. Shout out to Rebel Foster. It was at this hip hop event called Break Your Neck that was curated by another Philly DJ called DJ Active. And he played this joint during the set. And I was like, excuse me? I was like, oh, you're familiar. And that's why Rebel will always be one of the illest, yo. And earlier you also heard Pon Pon, again, all by Krungbin for the Block Rockin' Weekend. Let's keep this energy going with $20 by Boy Genius right here on XPN.

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1: You were jamming to Not Strong Enough, Cool About It, and $20 by Julian Baker, Phoebe Bridgers, and Lucy Dacus, better known as Boy Genius. And boy, I tell you, we're not done. No, we're not done. I know it's 12:43 a.m., but we still have more time together, ladies and gentlemen, for this Block Rockin' Weekend's Memorial Day special. It's going to continue all throughout the weekend, as you've noticed. But as long as you're with me, you got one more hour. But before we get to that 1 o'clock hour, let's listen to the Rolling Stones with In the Stars right here on XPN.

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0: covering the classic Marvin Gaye's Mercy, Mercy Me. Get out and get it and hold on, Hourglass. You heard PA Zone, but currently living in Nashville, Tennessee, Devin Gafilian. I believe Mercy, Mercy, or I think it was Inner City Blues, whatever cover, one of those Marvin Gaye covers. He was playing that Devin Gafilian. That's the first time I heard his song. I've heard him sing was from that, and that's why I came to XPN in 2020. My God, it's almost 6 years ago. I'm getting old, but I'm growing wiser, and that means I get to listen, experience, and discover new artists just like Devin Gafilian from working at the station that you all love called XPN. And we're going to continue the block rocking weekend. We got joints from Tracy Chapman, Coldplay, and so much more right here on XPN.
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0: Taking it back to the 90s, all the way in Cleveland, Ohio. Here's Tracy Chapman with New Beginning for the Block Rockin' Weekend.

Give Me One Reason. Talk about a revolution and new beginning. All brought to you by Tracy Chapman. Fun fact, all of these songs have some Grammy nominations tied to it. Yes, yes, yes. Give Me One Reason was nominated for Best Rock Song in 1997. Tracy Chapman, the album, won Best Contemporary Folk Album in 1989. And New Beginning, that album, was nominated for Best Pop Album in 97. So shout out to Miss Tracy. And now let's shout out to a classic, Violet Hill by Coldplay, right here on XPN.

A block rocking weekend does need some Coldplay. You know, it does need to hear Sky Full of Stars, In My Place, at Violet Hill. The Memorial Day weekend is feeling just right. But we're going to even make it more with Kick Out, brought to you by Heart, right here on XPN.

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Dreamboat Annie, Barracuda, Kick Out, all brought to you by Heart. It's 1:47 a.m., ladies and gentlemen. My time with the Black Rockin' Weekend is over, but I will be back Sunday, 3 p.m. But before I go, let's check out Lyle Lovett with If I Had a Boat, right here on XPN 88.5 FM.

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That's Sylvanesso here on XPN on the Block Rocking Weekend. It is Jim McGuinn. Good morning. Happy Saturday, very early morning or very late night, Friday night, depending on your point of view. And coming up in this hour, I've got some great blocks and music to celebrate, in one, including one from a legendary jazz artist who made his home in Philly for a long time. The 50s, 60s, 70s, 80s, Sun Ra. We're going to dig deep into Sun Ra and also hear about Sun Ra with a Philly 250 moment coming up in this hour. Right now, another legend, Lou Reed with the Velvet Underground, starting this block with one from the debut, getting some help from Nico on I'll Be Your Mirror.

Velvet Underground on XBN, Block Rock and Weekend. Those last two from the Loaded album, the last album they made when Lou Reed was still leading the band. He left, and then Doug Yule took over, and they made one more record that was called Squeeze. And that was what inspired the band Squeeze to get their name. But that was two from Loaded and one from the debut Velvet Underground and Nico here on XPN. Jim McGuinn in It's the Blocks, and Sun Ra spent many years living in Philly, and members of his orchestra still call Philly home. Let's do a block right now of Sun Ra and the orchestra on XPN.

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1: XPN is celebrating America's 250th birthday with the Philly 250. Here's a pivotal moment in Philly music history.
2: Avant-garde jazz pioneer Sun Ra may have arrived on planet Earth in 1914, but it wasn't until 1968 that his orchestra would set down roots in Philadelphia. After losing the New York building that served as the band's headquarters, the father of orchestra saxophonist Marshall Allen offered to sell Sun Ra a house in Philly's Germantown section for the grand price of $1.
3: Sun Ra had his own style. He's teaching us. He called it space music or whatever. And we were trying to educate the people. We practiced all day, all night, sometimes. Said we had to move to Philadelphia. They needed a place for the musicians. They 24 hours they could play. The neighbors was good.
2: The house on Morton Street in Germantown quickly became the center of Philadelphia's progressive jazz scene. 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

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Beautiful Love, Rocket Number 9, and Super Blonde here on XPN. Jim McGuinn, it's the Block Rockin' Weekend, and I would say not as jazzy, but jazz-influenced would be the artist Ricky Lee Jones, and we'll do a set right now, starting with one from her debut, the biggest hit song of her career. It's about her friend Chuck.

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Ricky Lee Jones and The Last Chance Texaco. Also, It Must Be Love from 84's Magazine. And we started with Chucky's In Love. It's Jim McGuinn here. Late night on XBN. And one of the shows I feel so fortunate to have witnessed IRL back in the day was seeing the first American tour from the Jesus and Mary

Cocaine. Now, it's been a long time, but if you go back to 1985, they were probably the most radical rock and roll band on the planet. And the tour was loud. It was chaotic. It was full of feedback-drenched noise. It was glorious. We will start this block with one that takes us back to the debut album, Psycho Candy. It's the Jesus and Mary Chain on a Block Rockin' Weekend on XPN.

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0: That's three from Michigander here on XPN. Block Rockin' Weekend. Brand new song from Jason, lead guy, Michigander, Jason Singer. Freaking Out. Also, I'll Be Okay, recorded live at last year's Exponential Music Festival. They were a Marina stage highlight for me in 2025, maybe for you as well. It's Jim McGuinn on XPN on the Block, Rockin' Weekend. And coming up this hour, one of the krautrock innovators. That's coming up. Also, one of Kristen Curtis's favorite bands, little ska band from Southern California. Also, Jesse Wells coming up in this hour, too. But right now, we turn our attention to a local band, Gladdy. Let's do a set of music from them next on the Block Rockin' Weekend.
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Come on. Yeah. Gladdy here, XBN, local music, and what a great band, too. That's one from the new album, No Need to Be Lonely, here this morning on XBN. Hope you're not feeling lonely. We're hanging out, right? It's Jim McGuinn here at XBN, and that was Future Spring. We started with another one from that record called Car Alarm, and in the middle, went back to 2023's Chaos Reigns for the title track, 3 from Gladdy. 3 right now from the German band, one of the krautrock innovators of the early mid-1970s. One of the records called Man Machine, which kind of describes their whole take on the world, a fascination with the mechanical, yet a soulful quality to their music, too, especially now that what sounded so precise and kind of machine-made back in the day, we realize, compared to the way music is made now, was actually imbued with a lot of humanity and a lot of hearts. Talking about Kraftwerk, and we start this set from 1974 with a trip down the Autobahn.

Kraftwerk, They Are the Robots. That was a big song for the band back in 1978. In the UK, they were having chart success with songs like that. And if you if you're a real hardcore collector, you have both the English language Kraftwerk albums and the ones that were done in their native German tongue. Deutschrock, The Robots. Here at XPN. Pocket Calculator in there too. And we started that with Autobahn here at XPN. Block Rock and Weekend continues. Kristen Curtis, our morning host, went all the way out to Vegas to the Sphere to see a couple of shows by this next band. When they announced back last fall that they were going to be doing a run of dates at the Sphere, she kind of lost her mind. It's her favorite band. So let's do a set right now for Kristen. I don't think she's listening, but if she is, Kristen, this one's for you. It is three songs from No Doubt, starting with their version of It's My Life.

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XBN, Block Rockin' Weekend, No Doubts. Two from Tragic Kingdom there, Just a Girl and Spiderwebs. And their version of Talk Talk's It's My Life in there, too. Blocks continue with an artist that got a lot of attention through posting really sparse, stripped-down songs on the internet starting a couple of years ago. And it really took off. Very topical. Some would say maybe he's the new Dylan, the new John Fogerty. Maybe he's just a good songwriter with a clever way with the words. Jesse Wells. We're going to do a set of three right now, all coming from his record that came out last year called Middle. We'll start with Fear is the Mind Killer on Block Rockin' Weekend on XBN.

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0: Afghan Whigs back with a new song they dropped just a couple of months ago before they came through town, and that's it right there. House of I here on XBN. I kind of want to write it like Prince would, with an eyeball. House of I. But it's House of I, like one letter, the letter I. Jim McGuinn here, contemplating, why title your songs the way you do, Afghan Whigs? Also, Demon in Profile and Gentleman, a classic going back to 93 from the Whigs here on XBN.
1: 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Things happen. That's all they ever do. St. Paul and the Broken Bones. Madison Cunningham. Rat Boys. And many more. 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
0: 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Let's do one from Bjork and the Sugar Cubes on XPN.

That's Bjork on XBN and Army of Me. Also started with There's More to Life Than This, and one from the Sugar Cubes, Regina. And I've been to Iceland several times, and if you go to Iceland and you run into people in the music business, eventually the topic of Bjork comes up, because the country is so small that literally everyone knows her or has seen her or has run into her at the grocery store. And I have not met her or seen her in Iceland yet, but I have met and hung out with two members of the Sugar Cubes, who were such a great band. That was the band that Bjork was in before she went solo in the early 1990s. It is Jim McGuinn here on XBN, and going to do a block right now from a legendary hip-hop group and one who had some incredible records in the early 1990s, and then after many years without making new music, put something out in 2016. It was right at the right around the election time. I remember they performed on SNL after Trump won the first time. Dave Chappelle was the host, and Tribe Called Quest was the musical guest. And it felt like this album title had some sort of reference to Obama and the presidency of Obama ending, because the title is "We Got It From Here, Thank You For Your Service." From that comeback record in 2016, it is A Tribe Called Quest and We the People.

We don't believe you, cause we the people are still here in the rear, yo, we don't need you. You ain't killing off good young move. When we get hungry, we eat the same food.

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0: Jim McGuinn here. Might have faked you out when I said it's the Jimmy thing. Didn't mean Hendrix. Meant the song by Dave Matthews. 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

Always love that one. Dave Matthews Band and The Space Between. Also, I Did It and Jimmy Thing here at XPN. The Blocks. The Blocks. It's just Saturday morning. We got a long way to go. Happy Memorial Day weekend. Thanks for spending some time here with us at XPN. It is Jim McGuinn through the night. I'll be back actually later on today from 2 to 6 p.m. this afternoon as The Blocks will continue through Monday. And hopefully the rain will not dampen any plans you've got on and off scheduled to be happening all through the next couple of days. Right now, it is a block from the New Orleans bass band, the Revivalists, starting with a new song from them. It's Heartstop on XPN.

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1: 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The question is not when he's going to stop, but who is going to stop him.

Look who else. 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

Oh, that's how you do it. That's a little rock and roll here. XBN Block Rock and Weekend. Three from Primal Scream. Channeling a bit of the Stones on that one, I would say. Rocks also moving on up. And Kowalski from their trippy record, Vanishing Point. It's Jim and Gwen, XBN, into the early morning Saturday. A couple more blocks till we hand it over to Joey Sweeney, Sleepy Hollow. The blocks will continue through his show. Right now, it is three songs from Lake Street Dive.

Nice cover of Paul McCartney's Let Me Roll It there from Lake Street Dive. Also, You Go Down Smooth and Call Off Your Dogs. Jim McGuinn, Saturday morning. Nobody does Italian disco, French house, German krautrock, and British post-punk wrapped together quite as well as Stereolab.

Oh, yeah. Stereo Lab with Miss Modular here on XPN. It's the Block Rockin' Weekend. Jim McGuinn, thanks for hanging out with me. I'll be back again, like I said, at 2 o'clock this afternoon. Joey Sweeney in next, Sleepy Hollow. But first, I want you to just kind of relax into this groove and just let the music wash over you. It is a set from Miles Davis. We will do one from him from the 80s, but two from the early days from the 50s, including this one, 1958 title track from Miles and Milestones on XPN. The Block Rockin', Block Jazzin' Weekend continues.

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1: Good morning, world. It's Sleepy Hollow here on XPN. I'm your host, Joey Sweeney. We are doing the Memorial Day Block Rockin' Weekend this weekend, and Sleepy Hollow, we are participating, but as always, we will rock you gently. We're going to start off this morning with three from the great Bill Evans.

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0: It's the Bill Evans Trio with Waltz for Debbie here on Sleepy Hollow on this Memorial Day block rockin' weekend. I'm your host, Joey Sweeney. Good morning, everybody. Before that, we heard Jade Visions and Bill Evans. We have so many great little blocks today for you from a whole bunch of beloved Sleepy Hollow artists. I'm thinking Fairport Convention, Leonard Cohen, Nick Drake, Jane Sibbery. The list goes on and on. Stay with us. It was really fun putting together today's show. There's so much good stuff coming this way, including when we get back. Three from Brian Eno. Stay with us.
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0: Part of the fun of putting together this week's show for you all today is to kind of get into like almost like an album groove. So some of these artists, we're going to play a couple of selections from one album. So right now, I wanted to play for you two from the classic Brian Eno album, Another Green World. We're going to start off here with Golden Hours here on Sleepy Hollow.

0: Wrapping up three from Brian Eno there. That's a track called And Then So Clear. And before that, two from Another Green World, St. Elmo's Fire and Golden Hours. We are doing the Block Rockin' Weekend, but as you can hear, we are rocking you quite gently this morning on Sleepy Hollow. Coming up after these messages and into the next hour or so, we've got Fairport Convention, the Pentangle. But first, right after this little message, we're going to tuck into some Alice Coltrane.
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2: May there be peace and love and perfection throughout all creation. 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

That's Om Shanti from Alice Coltrane, wrapping up three from her. Before that, we heard Huntington Ashram Monastery and The Sun. This is Sleepy Hollow on the WXPN radio station here in Philadelphia. We are doing the Block Rockin' Weekend, playing three artists at a time. It's back to back to back. Folkies.

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1: The British folk singer John Martin. I wanted to play two from a really early album of his. I think it's only his second album. It's from 69. It's called The Tumbler. And it's very, you're going to hear, it's like very minimal production. It's like mostly acoustic guitar and voice. And this is just a record of John's that I really have always loved. And in honor of this weekend being the unofficial beginning of summer, here is John Martin with Sing a Song of Summer.
2: If you go looking down in the summer to the village, the bottom of the well, you find nice things and butterflies' wings and policemen's hats as well. 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

0: From his album Solid Air, that's John Martin with Over the Hill. And before that, two from the Tumblr, Sing a Song of Summer and Fly on Home. This is Sleepy Hollow. I'm Joey Sweeney. We're doing the back-to-back-to-back block rockin' weekend. But as you can hear, we're keeping it sleepy, my sleepies. Coming up right after this, we are going to get into three tracks off of the first Fairport Convention album that Sandy Denny was on. It's one of my favorites. Stay with us. So much good stuff coming this way.
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0: Speaking of the folk music, let's get into three from the Great Fairport Convention, all from the album What We Did on Our Holidays. Sounds seasonally appropriate, right? Here they are with She Moves Through the Fair.

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0: Good morning, world. It's Sleepy Hollow here on XPN. I'm your host, Joey Sweeney. That wraps up three from Fairport Convention, all from the first album they made with Sandy Denny as their vocalist. It's called What We Did on Our Holidays, and that was I'll Keep It With Mine, Bob Dylan song. Coming up after the break, we're going to keep the block rocking weekend moving with three from Michael Hedges on the acoustic guitar.
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0: Three from Michael Hedges there. That last one covering Sheila E. with A Love Bizarre. And before that, Breakfast in the Field. And after the Gold Rush, canonical Michael Hedges performances here on Sleepy Hollow as the Rock Blockin' Weekend. We are going right after this message back to back to back with the Pentangle. Stay with us.
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0: We're going really deep on the English folk revival here on Sleepy Hollow this morning with these little threefer blocks that we're doing. Next up on the block of the blocks is the Pentangle. Here's Let No Man Steal Your Time. Good advice.

0: I got to say, everybody that we're playing here today on the Sleepy Hollow on this block of blocks show, you know, is could be, as they colloquially say, a whole vibe. But I don't know if anybody is more of a whole vibe for me today than the Pentangle. That just feels really good. Three from them coming up right after this. We're going to have three from one of my favorite singers of all time. Can you guess who it is?
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0: Colin Blunstone is the iconic voice of the 60s band The Zombies, but for my money, the best thing he ever did was his first solo album. It's called 1 Year, and we're going to hear three tracks from that right now, starting with his take on Misty Roses.

0: That's three from Colin Blunstone's debut album, 1 Year, here on Sleepy Hollow this morning. When we get back after this little break, one of the first bands to get signed to Factory Records. I promise you it's not Joy Division.
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0: Hey, while I have you, we had such a good time on the fun drive last week with Stephen Kaleo and myself, and thank you so much. The Spring Member Drive is a wrap. We're back to playing the music you rely on XPN for every day. So thank you all to everybody who gave, shared, showed up for us during the drive. Kaleo and I have the time of our lives, I think, if I can speak for him, when we do this. And you all really showed up for us. We are so grateful. 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From all of us, truly, here at WXPN, thank you so much. Let's get back to the music. For the next three tracks here on the Block Rockin' Weekend, we are going to revel in the moody guitar genius of Vinnie Riley. Here is three from the Daruti Column.

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0: Sketch for Summer there by the Daruti Column. Pretty iconic track that, you know, it's funny, the Daruti Column are more popular now than they have ever been. And I think, you know, we groan about the algorithm, but for some reason, I think the algorithm has been very kind to the Daruti Column and their sort of moody, chill music in a way that nobody could have predicted. I love that band so much. Coming up right after this, we're going to have three from a guitar player who I think is kind of one of the heirs of the Daruti Column, Jeff Parker. We're going to get into some of him right after this.
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0: You might have been reading about Jeff Parker, the guitar player, a lot lately. He's got a new album out that is definitely a breakthrough for him. I would love to play it for you here on the radio, but like it's two songs and they're both a half an hour long. But we did find some shorter Jeff Parker tracks to gang up for three and to take us into the next hour. First, we're going to start off with a collaboration between Jeff Parker and Matthew Stevens. This is a track called Alberta.

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Three from Jeff Parker there, the guitarist on everybody's lips right now, from his debut solo album, The New Breed. That was Here Comes Ezra. And before that, we heard a track called Four Folks from his Four Folks album. This is Sleepy Hollow. Good morning, world. I'm your host, Joey Sweeney. We are doing the Block Rockin' Weekend mellow, sleepy, sleepy style. And the hits just keep coming. Next up, we're going to hear three from Nick Drake. Here is Hazy Jane 1.

0: That's Saturday Sun by Nick Drake from his album Five Leaves Left here on the Sleepy Hollow. I'm having so much fun with these back-to-back-to-back businesses. But right after this little break, we're going to get into some Jane Sibbery.
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0: Calling all angels, plus two more from Jane Sibbery here on Sleepy Hollow. We're doing the Memorial Day block rockin' weekend here on the Sleepy Hollow, doing it Sleepy Hollow style. Right after this, there was one you know we had to include, Mr. John Prine.
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0: I will tell you, picking this particular block of three John Prine songs was not easy. It was like a choose your fighter kind of situation, and they were all really good, cool fighters. With apologies to anybody who maybe I just hit the microphone. With apologies to anybody whose favorite you don't hear right now, just know that a lot of thought went into this. This is three from John Prine, two of his, and a cover, and we're going to get started off here with Everything Is Cool.

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My baby went away. 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
1: Three from John Prine there. That last one, a Stevie Wonder cover. I just called to say I love you. This is Sleepy Hollow here on the WXPN radio since 1973. We are doing the Memorial Day Block Rockin' Weekend. That means we're playing three songs by every artist that we play. Coming up after these messages, three from the late, great Kirsty MacColl. What a cool lady she was. Let's get into it.
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1: Got one more for you here from Kirsty to round out the hour. This is one that you almost never hear. This is her cover of Lou Reed's Perfect Day with Evan Dando. Here we are on Sleepy Hollow's Memorial Day Block Rockin' Weekend.

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1: Good morning, world. It's the Sleepy Hollow radio show here on XPN. I'm your host, Joey Sweeney. As you just heard, we're doing the Memorial Day Block Rockin' Weekend. That means you're hearing your favorite artist, my favorite artist, back to back to back. And in this 9 o'clock hour, we are going to get started here with the early work of one James Taylor. Perhaps you've heard of him. He's an exciting young artist. I can't wait to see what he does next. We're going to get started with some stuff off his first record for Apple Records, his first album that he recorded for Apple Records. This is Something in the Way She Moves.
2: There's something in the way she moves, or looks my way, or calls my name.

0: Three from Sweet Baby James here on the Sleepy Hollow. That's James Taylor. Before that one with Caroline in My Mind and Something in the Way That She Moves off of his very first record, the one he did for Apple. We've got so much good stuff coming up this hour. Right after this break, get out your clove cigarettes. Maybe don the black turtleneck this morning if you're trying to think of the fit for the day. Because my sleepies, we are going to get into some Cocteau Twins. Let's do it.
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0: Hey, our spring member drive wrapped up earlier this week, and if the messages I'm seeing in the office Slacks are true and in the group emails, the way you all showed up for us was historic, and we thank you. We're now back to playing the music that you rely on XPN for every day, but I do want to say thank you. Like, on behalf of everybody here, we have a great team here. I've not even been here a whole year. I kind of wish I've been here my whole life. I did everything wrong until I got here. So just thank you to everybody who gave, shared, showed up for us during the drive. You know, this is Listener Power Radio, and because of you, this is what independence sounds like. 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Every gift makes a difference in keeping XPN independent and fresh. But all of this is to just say thank you. We are going to continue on with the Memorial Day block rock and weekend, my sleepies. Here are three from the Cocteau Twins. Revival. Were you there?

0: Bob Bumbara with the XPN Concert Calendar, made possible with support from W.F. Smith Heating and Air Conditioning and Thompson Lexus. XPN welcomes Aaron Fox and the Hounds with Kelsey Cork and the Swigs, John Fay and Low Priestess to Johnny Brenda's on June 4th. Tonewood 10 Island Jam with Pigeons Playing Ping Pong, Grace Bowers and more to Veterans Island in Cooper River Park on June 6th. And Emil and the Sniffers to Skyline Stage at Highmark Man on June 8th. And tickets are on sale now for Make the World Better Concert Weekend with Pavement and Rat Boys at the Dell Music Center on July 24th, for Bruce Hornsby and the Noisemakers at Ocean City Music Pier on July 27th, and for Arooj Aftab at Longwood Gardens on July 29th. And we've got a complete list of concerts and events at xpn.org. 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
1: Thank you, as always, Bobby B., for the concert news. Next up on the Memorial Day Block Rockin' Weekend, we're going to get into three from a really just wonderful artist from New Zealand that does not come to America enough, but we will keep the light on for her. This is Tiny Ruins. This is Bird in the Time.

0: got to tell you, that one does something to me. That's Tiny Ruins with Straw into Gold. Something about that song just I am verklempt. I am filled with feeling. We're going to go to a break, and then we're going to play you three songs from Leonard Cohen. What is this? What are we doing? It's Sleepy Hollow here on XPN.
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0: Tower of Song, they're wrapping up three from the great Leonard Cohen here on Sleepy Hollow on XPN. It's our Memorial Day block rockin' weekend. That's just about going to do it for me. But I wanted to play you one of my favorite newer bands on the way out. Coming up after this break is three from the UK folk rock group This Is The Kit. Cousin Brucey is going to be up with you next as the block rockin' weekend rage is on. I hope everybody has a lovely holiday weekend. Thank you so much.
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0: Oh, yeah. Block Rockin' Weekend in full effect. Supposedly be hollow experience. I'm Bruce Warren. There's three from Wilco. Going back to Summer Teeth, Can't Stand It, Passenger Side, and What Light from Sky Blue Sky.
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0: Well, it is the unofficial or official unofficial start of the summer here at XPN. It's Black Rockin' Weekend. Three songs from some of your favorite XPN artists throughout the weekend. And yeah, getting some questions whether we're going to do it on the Blues Show. Yes, the answer is. And tonight with Chuck Van Zyl and Sleepy Hollow. But right now, let's continue with three from Liz Phair.

0: Hard to believe 16 years ago, Liz Phair came in and did a Free at Noon, December 17th, 2010. And that is Liz's version of Polyester Bride. We also heard Supernova and 6-1 from Exile here on XPN.
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0: X-Man, I'm Bruce Warren. Good morning to you. Hanging out with you till 2 o'clock this afternoon. It is our Black Rockin' Weekend. Three songs from some of our favorite, some of your favorite, and ours too. X-Man musicians, past and present. I'm going to do a Black of Mitski right now. And, wait a second. Hold on. Change of plans. That alarm clock, my friend, is the world famous and patented LCD sound system alarm clock. So I'm going to hold off on playing a block of Mitski, because when that alarm clock rings, it means one thing and one thing only. I'm going to play some LCD sound systems. So here you go. Three from LCD on XPN.

0: That's Too Much Love by LCD Sound System here on XPN. Three from them, in fact. We heard Daft Punk and Disco Infiltrator. And as promised, I held off on playing the Block of Mitski, but that's next.
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0: The other day saw the 50th anniversary release of Warren Zevon's second album, the self-titled record. I know Dan Reed and Dan DeLuca of the Philadelphia Inquirer did a deep dive on it. But to start our block of Warren Zevon, let's dig into said album. For this one, it's Mohammed's Radio.

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0: That's Bob Marley and the Wailers here on XPN 3 from Mr. Marley and his crew. A couple live things in there. We heard them Belly Full, But We Hungry, I Shot the Sheriff, and Roots Rock Reggae here on XPN.
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0: X-Man, it's a Black Rockin' Weekend. I'm Bruce Warren. Let's do 3 from Biba Doobie.

0: are you? There's a few from Biba Doobie here on XPN, Black Rock and Weekend Care, The Perfect Pair, and the latest song from Biba Doobie featuring the Marias. It's a song called All I Did Was Dream of You.
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0: 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It is Black Rockin' Weekend here on XPN. I'm Bruce Warren, and let's do three from the Beasties.

0: XPN is celebrating America's 250th birthday with the Philly 250. Here's a pivotal moment in Philly music history.
1: February 2nd, 1968. The time had come that day for Philadelphia to welcome a new showplace for the emerging rock and roll culture as the Chambers Brothers headlined the first show at the Electric Factory. Now the time has come. The Electric Factory hosted gigs by major artists like Jimi Hendrix, The Who, Jefferson Airplane, Miles Davis, and Janis Joplin, and provided a platform for local artists like The American Dream and Nas featuring Todd Rundgren to open the shows, along with a band called Wax. It featured a young Rob Hyman a decade before the Hooters.
2: I moved here in late 68 from a small town in Connecticut to the big city of Philadelphia, definitely looking for musicians. A bunch of us formed a band called Wax, and we were opening for The Byrds, Chicago, and Alice Cooper right out of the box. But the highlight was definitely playing the original Electric Factory with John Mayall. Eventually it led to the Hooters, and we've been here ever since.
1: While only active a little more than 2 years at its original location of 22nd and Arch, both the venue and the company Electric Factory Concerts, led by promoter Larry Maggot, quickly emerged as a dominant force in Philadelphia music.
3: There was a need for this. There was a young, thriving community, and led the way to other things, and being a part of it was just magical.
1: Electric Factory Concerts would go on to organize and book thousands of shows at venues ranging from the Bijou Cafe to the Tower Theater to the Spectrum, and most famously, EFC brought Live Aid to Philly's JFK Stadium. Then in 1995, the Electric Factory was reborn at 7th and Willow, and another generation of fans had a home for shows ranging from the Beastie Boys to the Roots to Rage Against the Machine. In the 2010s, Electric Factory Concerts, the company, was sold, while the venue, Electric Factory, lives on as Franklin Music Hall, connecting to a live music legacy in Philadelphia dating back to 1968.
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0: They are the Beasties here on XPN. No Sleep Till Brooklyn. A couple from License to Ill, including that, and Rhyming and Stealing, and Shake Your Rump. And you may have heard the news. Mike D is starting to release some solo music. First new music from a Beastie Boy in many, many years. I think he's got two songs out. Just released the other one just the other day. Coming up next on the Block Rockin' Weekend, some TTB for you right after this.
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0: 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Here's three from Tedeschi Trucks Band.

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0: An absolutely amazing version of Layla. You're welcome, Susan. It's the Tedeschi Trucks Band from their full album performance, live performance at Lockin, at the Lockin Music Festival a couple years back, of Layla. And wow, they dig into that one, huh? Let's see. From Revelator, I played Come See About Me, and from their latest title song, To Future Soul, here on XPN.
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0: from one of the greatest albums ever made in the history of recorded music. I'm talking about Remain in Light. That's the Talking Heads here on X-Band. No, the. It's Talking Heads. I forgot the no the part. Born Under Punches. Let's see. Fear Music. We heard Heaven and Nothing But Flowers from Naked. Here on XPN.
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XPN welcomes Aaron Fox and the Hounds with Kelsey Cork and the Swigs, John Fay and Low Priestess to Johnny Brenda's on June 4th. Tonewood 10 Island Jam with Pigeons Playing Ping Pong, Grace Bowers and more to Veterans Island in Cooper River Park on June 6th. And Emil and the Sniffers to Skyline Stage at Highmark Man on June 8th. 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

0: That's Good Night California by Kathleen Edwards here on XPN 3 from Kitty. We also heard Save Your Soul and I Make the Dough. You get the glory. Going back to also Asking for Flowers. And, you know, it's funny. Good Night California didn't raise its hand as one of her more popular songs until she started playing that song out live. And it has become one of the highlights of her set. That's three from Kathleen Edwards here on XPN.
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0: X-Man, I'm Bruce Warren. A couple of weeks ago, maybe it was about a month or so ago, MJ Lenderman and Waxahachie came to Philadelphia. They did a tour together, and they played at the Met, where they sort of volleyed their songs back and forth, two of them just sitting on stage with their guitars. I'm going to do a block of MJ Lenderman right now, starting with a World Cafe performance that he did a couple years now. Wow. From December 2024. Seems like yesterday. MJ Lenderman, live in the World Cafe. This is Wristwatch.

0: There's three songs from Manning Fireworks, Block Rockin' Weekend from MJ Lenderman. We heard Joker Lips, She's Leaving You, and a World Cafe performance of Wristwatch.
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0: X-Man Bruce Warren, oh, how we love Michael Kiwanuka here. Hope you love him as much as we do. From Love and Hate, this is the title song, plus two more from Kiwanuka.

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0: There's three from Tom Petty and the Heartbreakers. We heard Walls, a little Listen to Her Heart from You're Gonna Get It, and going way back to the very first Tom Petty and the Heartbreakers album. We heard American Girl here on XPN.
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0: It's a Black Rockin' Weekend here on XPN. There are three songs from Radiohead, a couple from In Rainbows. We heard Weird Fishes and Bangers and Mash. And from Kid A, we heard the national anthem.
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0: 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They are the kings of rock. There are none higher. 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

0: That is Kevin Parker and Tame Impala here on XPN. The blocks continue Saturday afternoon style. Jim Gwynn taking over here for the next few hours at XPN. And thank you for spending some of your holiday weekend here with us. And hope you enjoy the blocks. I've got a few great sets coming up in this hour, including music from Spoon. Also, recent friends at Noncom, Broken Social Scene. And one from Emily and Amy. Next.
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0: Set of music right now from the Indigo Girls. Maybe you're going over the river and through the woods this weekend and you need to get out the map.

0: Emily and Amy, the Indigo Girls on XPN and Hammer in a Nail. It's a block rockin' weekend. And of all the shows in the lineup for Under the Stars and King of Prussia, that's the one I think I'm most excited about. June 12th, just a couple of weeks away, Indigo Girls will be here. It is Jim McGuinn. It is the block rockin' weekend. And mixing in some covers and some live tracks, I'm going to start this next set with a World Cafe session from 2005.
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0: We've hung out with the band Spoon many times over the decades, including September 9th, 2005, when they were in for a World Cafe session and cut this.

0: theoretical hot thoughts for today here on this chilly Memorial Day weekend. Spoon, three songs right there. One from Lucifer on the Sofa. The last full length we had from that band was in 2022. They dropped a couple of singles last year and hopefully a new album on the way. Also heard a nice World Cafe recording of The Beast and the Dragon Adored. 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

0: You know, when they go on the road, it's not just friends they're on the road with. It's family. It's two sisters. That's first aid kit, Joanna and Clara Soderberg, out of Sweden, covering Willie on the road again. Silver Lining and Emmy Lou in there as well. It's a block rocking weekend on XPN.
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1: Well, this Canadian on again, off again supergroup, Broken Social Scene, we're just here playing our non-convention a couple of weeks ago. 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

0: Tears for Fears. Block Rockin' Weekend, XPN. Three songs right there from three different albums from the 80s. They're classics. Songs from The Big Chair, The Hurting, and The Seeds of Love on XPN. Jim McGuinn throwing the seeds of love and music out your way. Coming back with one of our favorite artists, singing a song about one of her favorite artists next.
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0: 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It's Jim McGuinn with Brandi Carlile and her song, Joanie.

a Bombera with the XPN concert calendar, made possible with support from WF Smith Heating and Air Conditioning and Thompson Lexus. XPN welcomes Aaron Fox and the Hounds with Kelsey Cork and the Swigs, John Fay and Low Priestess to Johnny Brenda's on June 4th. Tonewood 10 Island Jam with Pigeons Playing Ping Pong, Grace Bowers and more to Veterans Island in Cooper River Park on June 6th. And Emil and the Sniffers to Skyline Stage at Highmark Man on June 8th. And tickets are on sale now for Make the World Better Concert Weekend with Pavement and Rat Boys at the Dell Music Center on July 24th, for Bruce Hornsby and the Noisemakers at Ocean City Music Pier on July 27th, and for Arooj Aftab at Longwood Gardens on July 29th. And we've got a complete list of concerts and events at xpn.org. And while you're there, check out the ticket giveaway of the week, which runs every Monday through Thursday.

0: 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It was worth the trip. Thank you.
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0: Hozier has often been in our halls or across the hall, recorded live there, and released on Live at the World Cafe Volume 45 from an old Free at Noon live version of Nina Cried Power. Jackie and Wilson there too, raising them on rhythm and blues the right way, and Damage Gets Done, three from Hozier on the block, rocking weekend.
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0: It's Jim McGuinn, Saturday afternoon, time for another XPN fave. And last time I saw Nico Case was at Levon's Barn in Woodstock, opening up her last tour. And I love the opening band called Desdemona's, and I'm wearing the t-shirt from Desdemona's from that night. Let's do a set now of Nico Case, starting with another Free at Noon.

0: It's Nico Case and man, also people got a lot of nerve, and this tornado loves you. Block Rockin' Weekend, Saturday afternoon on XPN. We're going to whip it. We're going to whip it good. Heading to Akron next.
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0: Jim McGuinn here on XPN, and whenever I see Devo now, I think about the last show that I saw with Pierre Robert. He and I sat together at Devo at the Mets a couple of years ago. So this block is for Pierre.

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0: Ah, three right there from the Hold Steady here on XBN. Saturday afternoon, Jim McGuinn, Block Rockin' Weekend. I know the weather's not what we hope for, but we got the tunes, and that's a great set of stuff that just makes you feel positive. We got to stay positive, people, right? Especially if you're a Philly sports fan. Your little hoodrat friend in there before, A Tale of Minnesota Woe and Sequestered in Memphis, recorded live at the 2009 Exponential Music Festival.
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0: at St. Vincent, recorded live at a Free at Noon, February 28th, 2014, version of Birth in Reverse. Her digital witness in there and Pay Your Way in Pain. It's Jim McGuinn on this Saturday afternoon. Saturday's all right. Is it all right for fighting? We'll find out next. Guess who's got a block coming up?
1: The Old Barracks Museum in Trenton supports XPN and will be hosting their inaugural gala fundraiser the evening of June 26th at the historic Trenton Masonic Temple. 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The evening will include dinner, a paddle race fundraiser, and live music by the practitioners of music. For information and tickets, it's barracks.org.
0: All right, in this block, we are going to work in a Philly 250 moment about one of the all-time classic songs by, from, or about Philadelphia. But first, we declare Saturday night to be, all right for fighting. It's Elton John, Block Rockin' Weekend.

Give me the honky tonk blues. She's a honky tonk woman.

0: XPN is celebrating America's 250th birthday with the Philly 250. Here's a pivotal moment in Philly music history.
1: A song that will forever be attached to the city of Philadelphia was in fact inspired by a legendary figure in tennis. True story. In the summer of 1974, Elton John was between sessions recording his album Captain Fantastic and the Brown Dirt Cowboy when he conceived the idea to write a song to honor his friend and tennis superstar, Billie Jean King.
2: So we're going to a concert one night and he says, I'm going to write you a song, Billy. And I go, I didn't think I heard him right.
1: Wow.
2: I'm going like, I go, are you kidding? He says, no, what are we going to call it? I said, I don't know. And of course, we're right in the thick of the season. He goes, why don't we call it Philadelphia Freedom? First of all, he likes Philadelphia. It's iambic. It's five. Mm-hmm. Philadelphia. That's why he says it works, which makes sense, actually,
1: sure.
2: When you think about it, the beat. And it became number one, and it crossed over to R&B, which was really important to him. And it's really kind of the anthem for the people of Philadelphia forever.
1: The song that ensued took on a few layered meanings. It was an obvious nod to King's tennis team, the Philadelphia Freedoms. It advocated for gender equality in sports and also embraced the Philadelphia sound, honed for years by the likes of Kenneth Gamble, Leon Huff, and Tom Bell. And the timing wasn't bad either, as the country geared up for the bicentennial in 1976, just a year after the song's release.
3: Yes, I do.
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0: Mm-hmm. Talking about Philadelphia, talking about freedom. Ah, can't wait for the Philly 250. July 4th weekend, we are going to count down a list we're working on and putting together of the 250 songs most by, for, about, from Philadelphia. That one's going to be included. I'm thinking it's going to score pretty high on that countdown list. That's coming our way July 4th weekend. In the meantime, we've been rolling through and celebrating a lot of pivotal musical moments in Philly's music history, like that song, the creation of it. Such a great story. Also, gosh, the version of Honky Tonk Woman, that's from a live record from Elton's like first U.S. tour back in 1970. And you can feel the pre-fame Elton John just reveling in this early first brush of success. And the crowd, when he starts singing Honky Tonk Woman at the beginning, they kind of don't quite know, is he actually going to play a Stones cover? And then he does, and it's great. Such a great recording. And Saturday Night's All Right for Fightin', if you say so. Elton, it's Block Rockin' Weekend on XBN.
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0: Wait a minute. That's not a War on Drugs song. That's a Tom Petty song done by the War on Drugs. Remember this TV show a couple of years ago? Bad Monkey? Vince Vaughn was the star, and the whole hook on the soundtrack is that it was all bands covering Petty songs. War on Drugs, so a great version there, if you wreck me. Oceans of Darkness in there as well, and Holding On 3 from the Drugs at XPN.
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0: Block Rockin' Weekend. Jim McGuinn, got to admit, ever since that documentary came out about Billy Joel last year, my heart has softened towards the man. And I kind of like his rockers, like that one. Only the Good Die Young from 77's The Stranger. Went back to the early 70s for She's Got Away and You May Be Right and Glass Houses on XPN. We've played Billy. We've played Elton. Do we have another great piano-playing singer-songwriter in us? I think so. Next.
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0: Go to Apple here on XPN, fast as you can. Also, Under the Table from Fetch the Bolt Cutters. That's the last record of new material we had from Fiona. And that was 2020. It was a big COVID record. It came out right in the peak of the pandemic. And I just remember, I kind of associate, when I think of 2020 and music and COVID, I think of Fiona Apple and that song right there, Under the Table. Shadowboxer in there too, from the World Cafe Archives. It's a block from Fiona Apple this afternoon on XPN.
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0: It's Jim McGuinn, Saturday afternoon. 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

0: I'm guessing top. That's the White Stripes' hardest button to button. Also the denial twist and fell in love with a girl, taking us back to the early aughts for three from the White Stripes.
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0: Lock, Rock, and Weekend continues here at XPN. 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But what do you do when the artist really has just one studio album? 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
0: Jim Gwynn, thank you for hanging out with me. We got Ben Vaughn coming up next, and he's getting into the block rock and fun. And then same thing with the blues show with Johnny Meister. So we're doing it all weekend long. We'll be back with Sleepy Hollow. I'll be back Monday, 2 to 4, as the blocks continue. And I will leave you with one right now from a trio out of the UK. I think they got a lot of promise. They're called The Police.

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0: Hello, Philadelphia, and welcome to The Many Moods of Ben Vaughn. I'm your host, Ben Vaughn, coming to you once again here on XPN 88.5 FM in Philadelphia. This is a special Rock Block Memorial Day weekend edition of The Many Moods, especially for you XPN listeners who are tuned in right now. I'm happy to be here playing these records, a Rock Block Memorial Day weekend extravaganza, hootenanny, jamboree. Call it what you want, but we got a bunch of great records lined up here to play for you, and a lot of the records here in the Relay Shack were bought in the Delaware Valley and then moved out here to parts unknown. So I may get a little sentimental when I put some of these records on the turntable, like the first one we're going to play to start off, a block of Jonathan Richman. Yes, Jonathan Richman, and this record here, the Modern Lovers album, recorded, I believe, in 1972, but not released until maybe 76 or 77, and I picked it up at 3rd Street Jazz on 3rd Street between Market and Arch. And here it is, The Modern Lovers with Astral Plane here on XPN.
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0: dancing, dancing late at night.
1: Jonathan Richman here on the Rock Block Memorial Day Weekend Extravaganza, the Many Moods version of this thing right here on XPN 88.5 in Philadelphia. Yes, I am a local guy. It's probably obvious. I know it's obvious out here in California. They pick it up right away that I am not from California. They tell me I have an attitude, and I say it's pronounced attitude. Hello. Anyway, I am happy to be here on the Rock Block Weekend playing blocks of my favorite artists. And Jonathan Richman, we heard three songs by him: Astral Plane, I Love Hot Nights, and Dancing Late at Night. This is the Many Moods of Ben Vaughn that you're tuned into. I am your host, Ben Vaughn. Happy to be playing these blocks of music. And we're going to go right now to my favorite girl group, the Shirelles, and hear a block by them, starting with Baby It's You, which might have the loudest organ solo in the history of pop music. Burt Bacharach playing that thing. Here they are, the Shirelles, here on the Many Moods on XPN.

0: say goodnight and
1: Don't Say Goodnight and Mean Goodbye, the Shirelles. A block of the Shirelles there, and we heard a tune that Ringo Starr was known to sing every now and then in the Beatles, Boys, by the Shirelles, and we started that set off with Baby, It's You. Queued up and ready to go, we have more great rock blocks for you when we return with the Many Moods of Ben Vaughn.

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1: 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Tonewood 10 Island Jam with Pigeons Playing Ping Pong, Grace Bowers and more to Veterans Island in Cooper River Park on June 6th. And Emil and the Sniffers to Skyline Stage at Highmark Man on June 8th. And tickets are on sale now for Make the World Better Concert Weekend with Pavement and Rat Boys at the Dell Music Center on July 24th, for Bruce Hornsby and the Noisemakers at Ocean City Music Pier on July 27th, and for Arooj Aftab at Longwood Gardens on July 29th. And we've got a complete list of concerts and events at xpn.org. 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
3: Oh man, we are back with Rock Block Weekend, Memorial Day Rock Block Weekend here on the many moods of Ben Vaughn here on XPN. And we're going to play a block of Bobby Womack right now. Yes, I dare you to give me a reason not to do this. Here's Bobby Womack with Across 110th Street here on The Many Moods on XPN.

1972, one of the greatest records ever made in the history of making records. Bobby Womack with Harry Hippie. And before that, we heard Across 110th Street, also by Bobby Womack. We're playing blocks of particular artists today because it is the XPN Rock Block Memorial Day weekend. Yes, it is. And we're going to go right now to a favorite here on the Many Moods. We could call this Saturdays with Sinatra if we wanted to. And I'm talking about Nancy Sinatra, not Frank. Here we go. Nancy Sinatra, a block of Nancy Sinatra, starting with Summer Wine. And here it is.

Nancy Sinatra backed up by a bunch of really cool people. I think Ry Cooder's on that, Van Dyke Parks, that gang. And that is a tune that was written by Norman Greenbaum, the guy who did Spirit in the Sky, Hook and Ladder by Nancy Sinatra. And before that, we heard Bang Bang by Nancy Sinatra, a great Sonny Bono composition. And we started that set off with Summer Wine. Coming up after the break, we will continue our special Memorial Day weekend Rock Block edition of The Many Moods of Ben Vaughn. We'll be right back.

0: The Old Barracks Museum in Trenton supports XPN and will have their grand reopening on July 4th to celebrate America's 250th anniversary. 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
2: Are you out there? Can you hear this? Jimmy Olsen, Johnny Memphis.
1: Dar Williams is part of the River Roads Music Festival, which takes place June 27th at Heuser Park in King of Prussia. Ahead of that,

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1: Eddie's, a store that was named by the Geter. Actually, Eddie went to the Geter and said, I'm going to open a record store on Broadway. What should I call it? And the Geter said, you're Eddie and you're on Broadway. From now on, you're Broadway Eddie, and the name stuck. And we're going to play that 45 right now. Arthur Alexander with Anna here on XPN.

If you like your music chosen by a computer to serve a particular demographic, marketing strategy, or focus group, then The Many Moods of Ben Vaughan is not for you. Quite frankly, he runs a rather untidy program. Tune in every week to The Many Moods of Ben Vaughan.

Arthur Alexander, Every Day I Have to Cry, a great song by Arthur. Arthur from Muscle Shoals, Alabama, the first person to have a big hit out of Muscle Shoals, actually. And before Every Day I Have to Cry, we heard Black Knight featuring Scotty Moore on lead guitar, and we started that set off with Anna, all these songs by Arthur Alexander, because we're playing blocks here on a special Memorial Day weekend edition of The Many Moods of Ben Vaughn for you on XPN 88.5 FM. And I've been on XPN now more years than I can count. I'm not sure how long it's been now, but I've been here for a real long time, and I love it, and I thank all of you for all of your comments and messages that I get. I love hearing from you. I really, really do. All right, we're going to do one more block here before my hour is up, and we're going to go to Hawthorne, California, for the Beach Boys. Here they are with Sail on Sailor.

0: The Beach Boys, wow. Feel Flows by The Beach Boys. And before that, we heard Sail On, Sailor. Well, folks, that just about does it. We have run out of time here on the special Memorial Day weekend rock block edition of The Many Moods of Ben Baum. We got to go. We got to get out of here. The show is produced by Charles Tobias, engineered by Kevin Jarvis. Our announcer is Smith Harrison, and I'm your host, Ben Vaughn. Thank you so much for listening. Come back and visit us again right here in the Relay Shack. We'll be waiting for you. Until then, arrivederci, auf Wiedersehen, adios, au revoir, aloha, and goodbye. Take care, Philly.
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2: 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The Blues Show comes your way Saturday nights from 7 until 11. Tonight at 11 o'clock, we will not be bringing you the usual program, which is American Roots, but we'll be continuing our Block Rockin' Weekend, which we'll be doing throughout The Blues Show tonight as well, the blues version of the Block Rockin' Weekend, featuring blocks of great blues artists. And in fact, we'll be hearing from John Lee Hooker and Lightnin' Hopkins, and Robert Johnson, some classic artists, as well as artists with new albums out like Eric Bibb and Imani Burnham, whose debut album comes out this week. But we're going to start out with the Altered Five Blues Band and play a block of their music, a wonderful band that suffered a terrible tragedy recently, the unexpected death of the lead singer of the band, Jeff Taylor, at the age of 64. We're going to play three songs from them, starting with this, the title track of their most recent album, Hammer and Chisel, from the Altered Five Blues Band on XPN.

0: A block of the Altered Five Blues Band on our Block Rockin' Weekend here on XPN. That was Don't Tell Me I Can't. We also heard 15 Minutes of Blame and Hammer and Chisel, which is the title track of their most recent album. The sad story, of course, that the lead singer passed away a few weeks ago, Jeff Taylor, unexpectedly at the age of 64.
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0: I'm Johnny Meister. 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A block of John Lee Hooker coming up next. This album is newly reissued by Kraft Recordings. The album That's My Story, John Lee Hooker sings the blues, and this is I Want to Talk About You on XPN.

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0: John Lee Hooker, a block of John Lee Hooker. That was Dimples. Before that, one bourbon, one scotch, one beer. And starting out, I Want to Talk About You from John Lee Hooker on our Block Rockin' Weekend on XPN.
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But if you ask me for my hue, I'm unconditionally blue. 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

0: Gina Coleman on our Block Rockin' Weekend. That was from her new album, Uncrowned, a tribute to Ida Cox, the song Graveyard Dream Blues. Before that, her band, Misty Blues. We heard You'll Never Feel My Blues from their album, Other Side of Blue. And starting out, another one of the albums that Gina put out under her own name, Unequivocally Blue. We heard the title track of the album, a block of Gina Coleman here on our Block Rockin' Weekend on XPN.
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0: 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I'm Johnny Meister, our Block Rockin' Weekend. Our next block is Priscilla Bowman, who had a number of hits that were sort of up there, not as big as other people's covers of them were. This one here is her best-known song, and I think it's best known as something that Elvis Presley covered. The song is Hands Off Him, a block of Priscilla Bowman here on XPN.

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0: Priscilla Bowman and the Spaniels, a great R&B group, great vocal group. A Rockin' Good Way is the name of that song from 1958. The song was co-written by Brooke Benton, and 2 years later, he and Dinah Washington put it out, and it went all the way to the top of the R&B charts. Didn't quite do that much for Priscilla and the Spaniels. Before that, Priscilla Bowman with The Spare Man, and starting out, Hands Off Him, a great song that Elvis covered. And again, Priscilla never really got the biggest hits out of these songs, but she did great versions of them. A block of Priscilla Bowman on our Block Rockin' Weekend on XPN.
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0: 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I'm Johnny Meister on our Memorial Day Block Rockin' Weekend. 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